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0: Well, your morning traffic starting off very slow. No accidents right now. Not seeing any incidents either. And usually this early in the morning, we don't see any significant congestion on the interstate, so we're looking good there, too. 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

0: accidents have cleared, just leaving us with one, and that's at Cabin Creek near Weston Road. No other accidents or incidents, and still, of course, the interstates are congestion-free at this time. This traffic brought to you by Royal Z Lanes. Do you know what time it is? It's bowling time at Royal Z Lanes on Two Notch Road. Birthday parties, corporate outings, church groups, fundraisers, call Royal Z or bowlingcolumbia.com.
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0: Good morning. We're back down to one accident, Killian near West Killian Road. So traffic continues to be very light this morning. If you're heading towards the interstates, 20-26-77, not seeing any congestion there at all. 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I'm Kane Cameron for WXRY Traffic.
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0: We do have a new accident in Lexington at West Main Street near Bar Road. Still have the wreck at Killian near West Killian Road. A report of a tree in the roadway that would be at Pond Oak Lane at Pond Oak Court. And also a traffic light malfunctioning at Columbia College Drive at Colonial. The interstates are still clear. No congestion to report. 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

0: 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Equipment that can quickly warn you during emergencies is being tested. 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This concludes this test of the emergency alert system.
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0: It's almost Monday, can't slow down. Whoa! Of course, if you're in the left-hand lane, that's kind of how things go here. Depeche Mode, enjoy the silence, somber, back to friends. It is WXRY. Cloudy, humid, kind of stormy this afternoon. Going to be that way. Tomorrow, cloudy, humid, and 85. And a possibility of thunderstorm or two. And then more sun and 86. Very humid on Sunday as well. Right now, 81 atop the historic Behringer Building on South Cunnis Main Street. And here at the North Point Heating and Air Studios with Oasis and No Doubt coming up in just a second. But first, let's take a look at traffic and find out who's camping along in the left-hand lane.
1: Good afternoon. Well, we're going to start off with four accidents that are super close to one another. The most serious one, 77 South, close to Faro. Two left lanes remain blocked. Also a wreck at 77 South at Hardscrabble. We have a collision at 77 North at 20, and then another accident 277 North at 77 South. So, needless to say, there's lots of congestion around all this. 77 South, delays between Killian and Faro Road. This traffic brought to you by Royal Z Lanes. Do you know what time it is? It's bowling time at Royal Z Lanes on 290 Road. Kids bowl free all summer long. Chill out at Royal Z, bowlingcolumbia.com. 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

0: classic line now, WXRY, Fall Out Boy, Sugar. We're going down. Miles Smith and Stargazing. I've got some Death Cab for Cutie, their latest coming up, as well as some Gigi Perez in Chapel Roan. So hang around with us. Coming up September 4th, it'll be a Friday night, a great Friday night in Lexington at Ice House Amphitheater. A tribute to Fish. Those guys have been doing it for a while. They are fantastic. Everyone has a great time. You can find out more at Ice House Amphitheater's website. Get advanced tickets if you'd like to do that as well. We're hanging at 81 and a little bit stormy here at the North Point Heating and Air Studios. Time to take a look at traffic. Find out what's happening on the big board. And Rick Wrigley is standing by at the Main Street News Desk.
1: Let's start off with the accident on 26 westbound after Bush River. We still have the collision on the exit ramp from 20 east heading to 26 west. Also still have the crash at Broad River at Zimmelcrest Drive. And in the city, a collision at Bluff at Southern Drive. We do see delays along 20 westbound between 26 east and Bush River Road. And then 26 westbound, a bit slow going a little bit after sunset to Interstate 20. This traffic brought to you by the Lexington County Blowfish. The Lexington County Blowfish are playing tomorrow. It's Toy Story night. Woody and Buzz Lightyear will be at the game. Kids who bring a Toy Story toy receive one free ticket and be in the in-game parade. 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I'm Ken Cameron for WXRY Traffic.
2: Scattered thunderstorms developing during the afternoon hours, high of 84. Scattered thunderstorms through this evening, followed by occasional showers overnight. Low 74. Saturday will bring showers in the morning, then partly cloudy in the afternoon. This is Rick Wrigley at the Main Street News Desk. The Trump administration has imposed a new round of tariffs targeting imports linked to alleged forced labor. The move has drawn criticism from Democrats and several U.S. trading partners who argue it exceeds executive authority. U.S. military operations involving Iran continue, with concerns growing over regional escalation, global oil supplies, and rising fuel prices. Federal health officials are investigating an expanding cyclosporiasis outbreak that has now been linked to additional states. Columbia-based Optus Bank has announced a merger with M&F Bank of Durham, North Carolina, creating a combined institution valued at over $1 billion. University of South Carolina students and faculty continue excavations on the historic horseshoe, uncovering artifacts that shed light on the university's early history. A former executive in the Columbia Housing Authority has been indicted on charges alleging the theft of more than $20,000 from a rent assistance program. Back-to-school events across the Midlands, numerous free back-to-back bashes are taking place throughout the Columbia area over the coming days, offering school supplies, food, and family activities. I'm Rick Wrigley at the Main Street News Desk. We'll be back with more from Vaholi and the class in less than 90 seconds.
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0: Chili Peppers Under the Bridge, Naked and Famous, Youngblood, Buffalo Traffic Jam from St. Pat's, which seems like years ago now, but it was just March that we heard Fool's Gold live on stage, and you're hearing it right here on WXRY, where I've got Imagine Dragons and Beastie Boys coming up. The end of September is the Palmetto Peanut Boil. Always loved that. 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
1: Good afternoon. We do have an accident at 77 North, exit ramp to Killian. Also, we still have the wreck at 26 westbound after Bush River. In the city, a new crash at Forest at Brentwood Drive. And we still have that wreck at Bluff Road at Southern Drive. We are seeing delays along 20 westbound between 26 West and Bush River Road. This traffic brought to you by Little Pigs Barbecue, buffet, carryout, and catering. Leading authorities advise that eating Little Pigs Barbecue may be habit-forming. Open Thursday through Sunday. Little Pigs Barbecue. Barbecue on Alpine Road. I'm Kane Cameron for WXRY Traffic.
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0: It just kind of popped back up. The record's been out for a while for Dominic Fike and Baby Doll. Weezer, Island in the Sun, Noah Kahan, and Doors from The Great Divide, which has turned out to be a huge record for him this year. Bad Sons on the way in just a second, as well as Coldplay. Rick Wrigley has the forecast. Right now we're hanging at 80 atop the historic Behringer Building on South Carolina's Main Street, and here at the North Point Heating and Air Studios. Kane?
1: Well, hopefully traffic is starting to die down a little bit. We have just a few accidents. Let's start off with that one at 77 North, the exit ramp to Killian. Also, the collision at 26 westbound after Bush River is still there. And in the city, a wreck at Forest at Brentwood Drive. Still seeing delays along 20 westbound between Broad River and Bush River, and 26 westbound backed up between 126 and St. Andrews. This traffic brought to you by Royals Elaine. Do you know what time it is? It's bowling time at Royals Elaine on Two Notch Road. Thursday night is $12 unlimited bowling from 8 to 12 with shoes. Chill out at Royals E, bowlingcolumbia.com. I'm Kane Cameron for WXRY Traffic.
2: Scattered thunderstorms developing during the afternoon hours, high of 84. Scattered thunderstorm through this evening, followed by occasional showers overnight, low 74. Saturday will bring showers in the morning, then partly cloudy in the afternoon. This is Rick Wrigley at the Main Street News Desk. The Trump administration has imposed a new round of tariffs targeting imports linked to alleged forced labor. The move has drawn criticism from Democrats and several U.S. trading partners who argue it exceeds executive authority. U.S. military operations involving Iran continue, with concerns growing over regional escalation, global oil supplies, and rising fuel prices. Federal health officials are investigating and expanding cyclosporiasis outbreak that has now been linked to additional states. Columbia-based Optus Bank has announced a merger with M&F Bank of Durham, North Carolina, creating a combined institution valued at over $1 billion. University of South Carolina students and faculty continue excavations on the historic horseshoe, uncovering artifacts that shed light on the university's early history. A former executive in the Columbia Housing Authority has been indicted on charges alleging the theft of more than $20,000 from a rent assistance program. Back-to-school events across the Midlands, numerous free back-to-back bashes are taking place throughout the Columbia area over the coming days, offering school supplies, food, and family activities. I'm Rick Wrigley at the Main Street News Desk. We'll be back with more from Vaholi and the Class in less than 90 seconds.
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